0: Salt River Valley. En dat was Cindy Walker.
1: Dit is Radio Capelle. 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
2: Well, it's always a nice surprise. However, I hear Michelle Schacht. I've heard her by herself. I've heard her today with the Mountain Stage Band. I heard her at Newport with the Tower Power Horns. And now she's out again with Mr. Dan Creary. So let's welcome back Michelle Schacht.

0: Yeah, make me a pallet on your floor and Brownie McGee. And the littlest birds, we have it over the good Tanya's, the bigu Tanya's.
1: Well.

Zo, dat is enthousiasme. Dusty Springfield, I Only Wanna Be With You. En Smooth Hound Smith is hier van de CD Dog in a Manger, Waiting for a Spark.

Now just beyond the darkest hour. And just behind the dawn, it still feels.